0: Albuquerque's number one for new country, Big Eye 107.9. Oh, we're all in the same boat, but this time it's good. Long holiday weekend. 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
1: Holy Thursday. I wasn't even ready, but it's here. 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That could be you. 1-877-367-4432. Here's Zach Top. Playing around.

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Hey, what's going on? 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And you could see Darius Rucker, Old Crow Medicine Show, and Austin Williams at First Financial Credit Union Amphitheater coming up July 24th. 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
1: It's already after 8 o'clock. Hopefully your Thursday has been awesome. It's your buddy Wayne D. She is Tay. That's the latest from Luke Bryan. Always trying to play new country for y'all. This one's awesome. It's called Country and She Knows It. Check it out.

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What's going on? 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

We are Big I 107.9 with Wayne D and Tay, getting ready to celebrate America's 250th. And celebrate Freedom 4th, happening this Saturday. Balloon Fiesta Park. The fireworks show is going to be unreal to end the night. We'll have some live music set all day long and more. Details are at Big

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1: And Aldean is on there 9 o'clock, already after 9. Week has just flown by. A lot of people off tomorrow, not us. Tomorrow's like technically a holiday because the holiday landed on the weekend. I love that for you. Anyway, here's Lauren Elena and Chase Matthew.

0: guys, it's I Heart Country on The Verge artist Stella Lefty. And that was my song, Boston.
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Albuquerque's number one for new country. It's Big Eye 107.9. What's going on? Tay from the Wayne and Tay Show here. And Thomas Red is playing First Financial Credit Union Amphitheater on October 9th. 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

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That is the latest from Kane Brown. Song is called Woman. What's up? It is Wayne, D, and Tay. Group therapy, do it every Thursday, and this is a good one. We're going to need your help sorting out the drama, though, so stay close if you didn't hear it yet. We'll talk more in a few. Phone number 1-877-367-443.

0: We are Big Eye 107.9 with Wayne D and Tay, getting ready to celebrate America's 250th. It's Celebrate Freedom 4th, happening this Saturday. Balloon Fiesta Park. The fireworks show is going to be unreal to end the night. We'll have some live music set all day long and more. 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
1: 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It's a dream come true to have my song on the radio. It's still crazy to say. Here's my song, Boston. On a

0: guys, it's iHeart Country on The Verge artist Stella Lefty. 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
1: Oh, this is a classic. 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How did the guy get even on his girlfriend that cheated?
2: Oh, gosh.
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Hey guys, it is Bobby Bones. 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

Albuquerque's number one for new country, Big Eye 107.9. What's going on? It's Tay here. And if you need a little pick-me-up, put a little smile on your face, check out Scotty's video of the day on Scotty's page at BigEye107.9.com.

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Ticketmaster's got your ticket hookup, but what if we just give you some free ones? 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

Hey, Albuquerque, it's Granger Smith here on After Midnight on Big Eye 107.9. Now, I know it's Friday, and that's already really good news, but how about a good news story to go on top of that? Hang on for two songs, and I'll share some with you.

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It's Granger Smith on Albuquerque's number one for new country, Big Eye 107.9. So I got a topic I want to discuss next hour. What was your favorite summer vacation growing up? You got a good memory? Let us know. 866-607-8383. 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

0: Granger Smith here on After Midnight. 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
1: Good evening, Greg. This is John from Waco. We're doing construction tonight. Oh, it's nice and cool, and we love listening to y'all's music while we're working. Y'all have a good night.
0: That's the only time to do work these days in Texas, isn't it? Thanks for listening, brother. You know, well,

0: after midnight. It's your buddy, Granger Smith. Thanks for listening to Albuquerque's Big Eye 107.9. Ann is about to join us with another round of Nashville news. Ann, what do you got coming up?
1: Oh, this is so cool, Granger. You know that they filmed Alan Jackson's final concert earlier this week. Well, wait till you hear what Luke Combs took home from that concert. It's kind of a country music souvenir that every fan wishes they had.

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0: 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It's your buddy, Granger Smith. Thanks for listening to Albuquerque's Big Eye 107.9. Okay, we're going to talk about this in two songs. 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
1: Hey, Granger. My name's Simone. It's Southern California. Up early, heading fishing. So it's going to be a good day. Hope you have a great one. Thank you.
2: You're absolutely right. It's going to be a good day, brother. Wish I was going with you. Thanks for listening. Amen.

0: 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Don't forget, Bobby Bones is on the way later this morning, only on Big Eye 107.9.
1: We've got a city mayor getting into a fight over some yard work. 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
1: Late Night Country just hits different. And Granger is bringing the soundtrack to your overnight. Thanks for being a part of the After Midnight family.

Hey there, third shifters. 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It's Granger Smith on Big Eye 107.9. What was your favorite summer vacation growing up as a kid? 866-607-8383.

Granger Smith here on After Midnight. Don't forget, Bobby Bones is on the way later this morning, only on Big Eye 107.9. You're ready for another history lesson? Well, we welcomed a new state into the Union on this day, and subsequently, baked potatoes became popular. I'll share what went down on this day in history, plus some other things in two songs.

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It's your buddy, Granger Smith. Thanks for listening to Albuquerque's Big Eye 107.9. I brought this up last hour, and I still want to hear from you. Maybe you got a good story for me. What was your favorite summer vacation as a kid? 866-607-8383.

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1: 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This is Erica calling in from Scottsdale, Arizona. I'm a delivery driver working at night. The best show after midnight.
0: Erica, thanks for the encouragement. I appreciate you so much. Baby,

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Hey, Albuquerque, it's Granger Smith here on After Midnight on Big Eye 107.9. Okay, topic of the hour, what was your favorite game playing outside as a kid? We'll talk about this in two songs. Think about it, 866-607-8383.

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1: Topic of the hour, I want to put you on the air. I want you to call me. What was your favorite game to play outside as a kid? That's a good topic, you know? I mean, kids seem to have trouble going outside these days. We didn't growing up. What was your favorite game to play? 866-607-8383.
2: Hi, Granger. 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I used to love playing that. All the kids used to play it, too.
1: Yeah, that's a good game because you could play it with some chalk on the driveway, on the sidewalk, in the road. 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Easy, good, fun. Good exercise, too, right? 866-607-8383.
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Hey there, third shifters. 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It's Granger Smith on Big Eye 107.9. All right, let's go back to this conversation. What was your favorite game to play outside as a kid? I want to hear from you on this. 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
1: 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I listen to you every morning. You're great. Thanks.
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0: It's After Midnight. It's your buddy, Granger Smith. 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
1: You know, some people will do anything for a hot and ready pizza, including go to jail for one. Earl's going to share this dumb criminal story next. We were sitting

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1: I'm Earl Dibbles Jr. I'm a country boy. I'm an honest boy, too, and crime don't pay. I got a story to prove it. I guess you could say this Tennessee man's in some deep dish trouble. See, he just pled guilty porting an AK-47 rifle at Little Caesar's employees, all because his $6 hot and ready pepperoni pizza was taking too long to make. After demanding free crazy bread for having to wait for his pie, this dumb criminal left and returned minutes later with an AK-47. Ain't no pizza worth that. He's dumb.
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0: Granger Smith here on After Midnight. Don't forget, Bobby Bones is on the way later this morning, only on Big Eye 107.9. I'm looking for your phone call here. 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
1: My favorite game was tag. 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

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Don't forget, Bobby Bones is on the way later this morning, only on Big Eye 107.9. Now, I know it's Friday, and that's already really good news, but how about a good news story to go on top of that? 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

Hey, Albuquerque, it's Granger Smith here on After Midnight on Big Eye 107.9. Last hour, the topic was, what was your favorite game to play outside as a kid? You got a nostalgic story for us? Let me know, 866-607-8383.

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1: Hey, what's up, Granger? This is Nick calling in from Mishawaka, Indiana. Just wanted to say thanks for keeping us company overnight.
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0: Hey there, third shifters. Thanks for listening tonight. It's Granger Smith on Big Eye 107.9. Ann is about to join us with another round of Nashville news. Ann, what do you got coming up?
1: Oh, this is so cool, Granger. You know that they filmed Alan Jackson's final concert earlier this week. Well, wait till you hear what Luke Combs took home from that concert. It's kind of a country music souvenir that every fan wishes they had. We'll talk about it coming up.

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1: 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Welcome, y'all. I'm Granger Smith, your host. Thank you for making this America's favorite radio program. We're going to talk about some things that went down on this day in history coming up, plus some Nashville news, stories about your favorite stars out there in Nashville with Ann Hudson. All of this here on this final hour of Friday's edition. Hang tight. Don't change the station.

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It's Granger Smith on Albuquerque's number one for new country, Big Eye 107.9. You're ready for another history lesson? Well, we welcomed the new state into the Union on this day, and subsequently, baked potatoes became popular. I'll share what went down on this day in history, plus some other things in two songs.

It's after midnight. It's your buddy, Granger Smith. Thanks for listening to Albuquerque's Big Eye 107.9. You are the heroes working that third shift, keeping the world going. Thank you for letting me be a little part of your Friday shift. Thanks for listening to After Midnight.

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1: 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Making my night fun through the mountains of Western Maryland into Virginia. 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I'm driving. Keep up the good work. God bless you. 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
1: We've got someone who stays connected to Nashville just for you. Her name is Ann Hudson. And what do you got coming up in Nashville news?
2: Oh my gosh, Granger. If you haven't seen these headlines yet, Lauren Elena completely caught Darius Rucker off guard in the middle of a duet. And we'll tell you why. A Johnny Cash classic suddenly turned into Baby Got Back. Coming up in your Nashville news next.

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1: We know the night shift isn't easy. That's why we're bringing the music and the meaning. Granger's with you all night with songs, stories, and conversations that keep it real. Thanks.

0: Here's what's new in Nashville. Here's Ann Hudson.
1: Oh, this is funny. Lauren Elena is keeping fans on their toes while she was performing the Johnny and June Cash classic called Jackson with Darius Rucker on stage. She suddenly switched things up by launching into Sir Mix-a-Lot's Baby Got Back. Oh my God, the crowd went crazy. They loved it. And Darius looked like he was just having as much fun. You can watch the video at aftermidnight.com. Well, do you have any big 4th of July plans? I know our country stars are busy. Keith Urban is going to be headlining America's biggest July 4th celebration in Houston. It's Freedom Over Texas, all part of America's 250th birthday celebration. Willie Nelson's 4th of July picnic, that's going to be happening at the Circuit of the Americas in Austin. So several different things happening there, and I hope you have a fantastic 4th of July.
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0: 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Ain't gotta try too
1: 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My baby's pushed too far. Good morning. It's the Bobby Bone Show. I'm getting your day started on Big Eye 107.9, KBQI-FM, Albuquerque, an iHeart Country station. 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

0: 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And that was my song, Boston.
1: 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Hey, it's Bobby Bones. Good morning.

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0: 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I'm all thrown off this week. Scotty checking in on Big Eye 107.9 with Kane Brown.
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0: Morgan Wallen, Post Malone, I ain't coming back. Albuquerque's number one for new country, Big Eye 107.9. So the people in my neighborhood on the west side already starting to light off fireworks. Not big, just a few here and there. I kind of hear them as I go to bed. Doesn't seem to be bugging my dogs. But if your dogs are going to be sensitive to the fireworks, you got to start doing some stuff today. Number one, prepare to set up a distraction with background noise or long-lasting chew toys. So go get stuff today or tomorrow. And they also say you can try exposure therapy by playing fireworks noises at home, starting at a low volume and then slowly make it louder. Start that today. You can also try a weighted blanket or jacket. And then, of course, there's medications that you can get. But if you think you need that, get on it today because they won't be open tomorrow. And I'm wondering if this is going to be an issue in my house. My dog Storm, who's half golden retriever, half husky, got, you know, kind of traumatized by a beeping smoke alarm that needed a battery when we weren't home for a couple hours. And now she seems to be more sensitive to other noises. We've got like bug zappers in the house and those are making her crazy. So I'm worried about tomorrow with all the fireworks. All right. All the details, Scotty Page, BigEye107.9.com.
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0: Jelly and Laney, it saved me. Albuquerque's number one for new country, Big Eye on 107.9. It is Scotty. The Freedom Sale is on for the month of July over at Rich Ford. You get freedom from high interest rates and so much more. Darren Wade, tell us how we get all of the freedoms you've got.
1: That's right. 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And the Bronco Sports, 56 of those to choose from, they also start at $39,995, and there's huge savings on those as well. The Ford Ranger, which has been super popular since it's come back, 30 of those to choose from. They start at $32,995. And then, of course, the F-150, the number one selling truck in America for 49 years in a row. The Super Cab starts at $39,995. And the Crew Cab starts at $42,995. And we've got 106 F-150s to choose from. 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

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Good luck. All right, another shot.

Good stuff from Dan O'Shea at Say So. Albuquerque's number one for new country, Big Eye 107.9. It is Scotty. All right, tell you what, our favorite barbecue dishes, both entrees and sides. You want some ideas for the weekend? All right, got those for you next. Luke Bryan now is Drunk on You on Big Eye 107.9.

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The 250K USA giveaway. 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

0: Megan Maroney, Beautiful Things. Albuquerque's number one for new country, Big Eye on 107.9. So for the big holiday weekend, I have the list now of our favorite barbecue dishes. 65% of us choosing burgers this weekend. And then it goes hot dogs, ribs, sausages, chicken wings, pulled pork, brisket, pork chops, turkey burgers, and plant-based burgers. All right, in terms of the size, potato salad is the top choice, followed by corn, and then baked beans, watermelon, and chips to round out the top five. If you want the full list, you can check it out anytime. BigEye107i.com on the Scotty page. 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

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Albuquerque's number one for new country. 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Your Scotty Skull Scratcher. The average man in Albuquerque spends twice as much on this for the holiday weekend as the average woman. What is it? Correct answer, of course, would be

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closed. 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After all the bars are closed, Albuquerque's number one for new country, Big Eye 107.9. Hope you're enjoying your day off today, running around doing errands, getting ready for tomorrow. It's Morgan Wallen now.

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Scotty Scoop, 7 minutes away. So Alan Jackson's final concert last weekend raised big bucks for charity and for Alan himself. All right, the story on that next.

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0: 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So Alan Jackson's epic send-off last weekend wasn't just a hit with us fans. It also raised big bucks for charity. So it helped raise more than $2.2 million to find cures for Charcot-Marie tooth disease, CMT disease. So that's the rare nervous system disorder that ultimately led to Alan's touring retirement. Now, CMT Research Foundation will use those funds to advance potential treatments for CMT. Right now, there is no approved therapy. Now, the event was also a net positive for Alan's music catalog. Over the 48 hours following the concert, Alan Jackson's discography combined for over 8.1 million official on-demand streams, a 32% gain over the norm. And one of the biggest bumps was for his classic song, Remember When. It rose 79% to 450,000 streams in that 48-hour period. You can always keep up with all the latest at BigEye1079.com, and that is Scotty Scoop.
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Ella and Morgan rolling next after Billy Currington.

Langley, Morgan Wallen. That's their latest, I Can't Love You Anymore. Albuquerque's number one for new country, Big Eye on 107.9. Got Blake and John Morgan and Megan Maroney.

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Video of the day coming next. It is a pyro expert explains the art of a big fireworks show. This is a cool video. 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

97.9, we are Albuquerque's number one for new country. It is Scotty, your video of the day up on the Scotty page now, BigEye107i.com. So it's a pyrotechnics expert explaining the art of the big fireworks show, how it works. All right, check it out. Scotty Page has the video. 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
0: 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Enter it.

Just after two, you're on Albuquerque's number one for new country, Big Eye 107. I know hurricanes, but maybe some monsoon moisture coming in over the next few days. Can't wait to see if that develops. 94 in

is Be Her, her latest. By the way, her song Choosing Texas, blocking that from being number one. Don't you hate when that happens? You could have a second number one, but your first big one is blocking the second.

Big Eye 107.9. Hey guys, it is Bobby Bones. Hope you have a great weekend. If you missed anything on the show, catch up by searching The Bobby Bones Show on iHeartRadio.

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I can't wait to tell you who is going to perform at the Champions World Bass Tournament this year in Nashville. All right, got all those names next in Scotty Scoop.

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1: 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So a huge bass tournament with millions of dollars on the line deserves some big name entertainment, and the Champions definitely has that this year. First, let's talk about the event. So World Bass Enterprises is launching the Ultimate Bass Fishing Tournament, which will bring the 50 best bass anglers in the entire world together to compete for a record $1.25 million. The five-day event with 3 days of competition will kick off October 28th outside of Nashville on Old Hickory Lake. So what does all this have to do with country music? Well, for the inaugural event, Riley Green is going to perform live. There will also be Randy Houser opening the WBE Concert 250. Lee Greenwood will perform God Bless the USA during the opening ceremonies, as well as the national anthem before the blast-off. And Trace Atkins slated to perform at the national anthem on Championship Day. You can always keep up with all the latest at BigEye107.9.com, and that is Scotty Scoop.

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Kenny Chesney there, who has a new display at the Country Music Hall of Fame and Museum in Nashville. Living life in fast forward. I would love to see that. Yeah.

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Hey guys, it is Bobby Bones. Hope you have a great weekend. 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

Albuquerque's number one for new country, Big Eye 107.9. I'm serious. That is the cutest movie. I loved it. It's emotional for parents. Get ready. Toy Story 5. Go see it. I highly, highly encourage that. Better than going to see Minions, okay? I don't think I could suffer through another Minions movie. I'm Johnny Wild. Thanks for listening. There's

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Hey guys, it is Bobby Bones. 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If you missed anything on the show, catch up by searching The Bobby Bones Show on iHeartRadio.

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0: time ever, Egypt has won a World Cup knockout round match. They defeated Australia on penalty kicks. Another trade for the Lakers. DeAndre Ayton is headed to the Wizards in exchange for guard Jaden Hardy and 2 second-round picks. Advancing into round 4 at Wimbledon, Aryna Sabalenka, Jessica Pegula, Coco Gauff, and Novak Djokovic, who won his 105th career match at the All England Club, tying Roger Federer's record. I'm Frank Gehry.
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Now that is patriotic right there. I love Toby Keith. He is the best for 4th of July throwbacks. I'm Johnny Wilde. Thank you so much for having us on. I got my mind and my eyes on you.

0: 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That's how we do a July 4th weekend. 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

0: 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Chase Matthew, he is touring the entire country this year. Last night, I checked the schedule. He was in Greeley, Colorado with Nate Smith. You betcha. I'm Johnny Wild. How you doing? All right, did you miss that final keyword for $2,500? 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And then it's over. But I'll tell you this, in a week or two, we're starting another awesome giveaway.
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